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0: Canton's Rock Station, Rock 106.9. It's Josh, and a new travel survey says more than half of Americans have avoided booking a trip because they're worried they'll mispronounce the names of the places or foods. Now, nearly half even skip ordering menu items they can't confidently pronounce. So do what I do. Just point at the item on the menu. I mean, it's worked for generations of nervous tourists already.
1: All right, class, tell me about your weekend. Leo?
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1: It's really great to know that you're listening to me right now because, well, that makes me feel really good. And even though it's not about me, it's about you. I appreciate you listening, and I just want to

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Thanks for listening. I appreciate it. Thank you. Seriously.

Canton's rock station, Rock 106.9. Utah's best rock, it's Rock 106.7. It's Josh, I hope you're doing excellent because I'm hanging out with you and I would love to know what you'd like to hear. 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Let's hang out. Let's

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You know who's awesome? You. You know why? Because you're listening. Even if you're working, it's still a good time to be listening, and I appreciate that. 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
1: Bob, what's going on, dude?
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0: Rock 106.9, Canton's Rock Station. It's Josh, and there's a survey that says 3 out of 4 Americans couldn't tell you their net worth without logging into a few accounts first. And while most people know what's in their checking account, only about 1 in 4 has ever calculated what they're actually worth. And, well, let's be honest, if your retirement app asks for a password, the math, it's already over.
1: The Nissan Rogue. Pack it. Push it. Rev it. Rip it. Test it. Trust it. Drive it. Pick and take it. The 2026 Nissan Rogue. 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
1: You know that feeling when you hear the song that you love and you go, man, that is my jam, and you crank it up? That's what I love about playing music for you. I appreciate you listening. Thanks so much.

Rock 106.9. It's Stacy and a spinoff to Family Guy called Stewie. We got a two-season order. So 2027, 2028, it's going to follow Stewie as he enrolls in preschool.

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1: It's Motley Crue's 45th anniversary. Aw, they grew up so fast. So their tour was support from Tesla and Extreme. Oh, yes, Nuno Betancourt and his good hair. The return of the Carnival of Sins. It's like 30-some dates running.

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1: It's Stacy. Spiders and crickets are more afraid of me than I am of them. 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
1: Smashing Pumpkins, they did their Lollapalooza set over the weekend. And I'm going to try to catch some bootlegs at some point. The world is a-

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1: Thanks for hanging out. Now, if you're going to go catch a movie, there's a lot in theaters. Spider-Man Brand New Day, the newest from Marvel. How much has it cost in collateral damage across all the Marvel movies combined? Infinite. The Odyssey's still doing really well in theaters, though. Christopher Nolan's newest. Motor City is a new one. Not much dialogue in that one, though. A whole lot of violence, if you will. And Hades Town, some new musical. I have a lot of girlfriends of mine that are very into musicals and went the very first day. Rock 106.9. We take care of you around here. $1,000 gas cash is back 9 a.m. with the morning show. $1,000 attached to the keywords when you hear them. Put them into our website. Good luck.

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How is it already August 3rd? What? Kids are sweating it about now. I know. The majority have gone back. They're about to go back. All right. Let's focus on you and money.

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It's a really good month since we are in August. You've got lots of wins, I'm going to tell you. But obviously, you got money, but I've also got to tell you about more big opportunities in four songs. Hang on.

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1: I absolutely love you guys. Happy Monday, August 3rd. That's wild. Let's get some money in that pocket after Radiohead Creep right here. 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

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In honor of the AIC news, that MTV Unplugged album is legit one of my favorites. I thought I'd throw you some rooster. Now, let's get into Twisted Sister. I wanna rock!

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It's Teresa reminding you to wake up with the Stansberry Show on that smart speaker of yours. Just tell it to play Rock 106.9 on iHeartRadio, and you got the whole show.

Rock 106.9. Welcome to Monday, everyone. It's not that bad. I mean, you got $1,000 to win every hour. I'm Teresa, about to hook it up right after the top of the hour. But right now, it's soon to be Rock and Roll Hall of Famer, Mr. Billy Idol.

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1: It's another great hour of just pure rock power. 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I need to talk Ozzy in two songs, plus you win $1,000 after this.

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1: I hope you're enjoying the soundtrack to our lives, like sands through the hourglass. All right, let's do the Scorpions. Then you're winning $1,000 after the top of the hour. 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

Rock 106.9. Coming up this hour before I leave you, Aerosmith, Jimmy Eat World, and we'll do a good sing-along. It's like the ultimate sing-along after this. Let's see if you can guess what it is. Hang on. First up, it's Nirvana.

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1: Linkin Park, they're going to get a star on the Hollywood Walk of Fame. They deserve it. It's coming up in 2027. No specific date yet. We'll play some Linkin Park next. Joan Jett, here's I Love Rock and Roll.

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It's human nature to need caffeine and music to get you through the workday. Guaranteed human.

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1: They say gas prices will be the highest of all time at some point this month of August. I hope that's not the case, but I think we could all use an extra $1,000 gas cash. Then next keyword, your next chance to score right after this from Motley Crue. 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

0: Edmonton's Rock Station, Rock 106.9. You know, couples that are about to get married, you spend all that time planning the wedding, tons of money. You have invited friends and family. They've all made their plans. Some are flying in from out of town, have hotels booked. You know, last thing you want to do right before your wedding is back out. It's hard. There's a bride that set fire to the church where she was supposed to get married as a way of backing out. Yeah, that's probably not the way to handle it.
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Three Doors Down coming up. Kansas is next. Good afternoon. We appreciate you listening on a Monday. Nirvana, here's Lithium.

0: Rock 106.9. This past Friday, it marked 1 year since the Prince of Darkness, Ozzy Osbourne, was laid to rest. He was laid to rest in his hometown of Birmingham, England. Yeah, it's kind of sad. Sublime's next.
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I mean, you got to look on the bright side. Toughest day of the work week's behind you. Thin Lizzy on the way. Linkin Park's next. GNR, here's Welcome to the Jungle.

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1: Motley Crue, they're going to finish touring this summer. Bassist and founding member Nikki Sixx says the band's going to go on hiatus. No plans for 2027. So if you're going to see them, this year is the time to see Motley Crue. Here's Dr. Feelgood.

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1: Hey, thanks so much for listening on your drive home. I've got The Who next. Pearl Jam, Yellow Ledbetter.

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1: The Smashing Pumpkins, they did a pre-Lollapalooza show at Chicago's Riviera Theater last Wednesday, and they welcomed two very special guests. One of those, actor Barry Williams, Greg Brady of the Brady Bunch, and they performed the sitcom's 1972 hit single, It's a Sunshine Day. Williams was also a guest on Billy Corgan's The Magnificent Others podcast back in May, which was recorded at the Brady Bunch house in California. You can watch the performance. It's available on YouTube. And you can also catch Billy Corgan's The Magnificent Others podcast on the free iHeartRadio app. Smashing Pumpkins are next. Hey.
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1: Hey, I hope you guys have a great evening. 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

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Chad Tyson, what's up? How you guys doing tonight? Checking in Rock. Thanks for having a Monday evening. Back from the weekend. Hopefully enjoyed it. And also, welcome to the month of August. That started over the weekend. We got a busy show on tap tonight, man. A lot to get to, including a ton of great rock. Let's keep that rolling right now. 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

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Chad Tyson helped me bid final farewell to the Major League Baseball trade deadline for this year. That was 6 East today. Thanks for hanging out tonight.

Rock 106.9. It's human nature to need a music kick in the ass in the middle of the workday. Guaranteed human.